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I gotta make a phone call. 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Boy, I hope this woman don't take me through no changes today, because I had a hard day today, man. You know, let me see what's happening at the address before I go home.

But that glory's been denied by concerns and gooky eyes. 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

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Cause they try to mess with 3rd degree, that's me, myself, and I.

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1: Hi, this is Julian W. Turner. You are listening to Anton Nagzam, and this is my new song, Life After Death.

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We used to rock some tunes with a guy named Lo.

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1: You're about to listen to the hottest sounds. It's the hottest mixtape in the world
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1: When I was 6 years old, I broke my leg. And I was running from my brother and his friends.

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Running from the law through the backfields and getting drunk with my friends.

is not a problem that I can't fix, cause I can do it in the mix. And if your man gives you trouble just to move out on the double, and you don't let it trouble your brain, cause away goes trouble down the drain. Said away goes trouble down the drain.